We're gonna bring a friend of mine up to do this. I tell you, it's really great to see that something is even happening in Asbury Park. Life lives in Asbury Park. And all you guys here at the Pony have been doing such a great job, and thank you so much for all you've done here, man. It's really great. Man. What am I meant to say? You know what I'm saying? I can't get away with my boss. You know, the boss is not.

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My poor heart is sagging. The way you toss my heart around is a crying shame. I bet you wouldn't like it if I did the same.

0: Good evening, everybody. My name is Ringo. Anyway, here I am on Little Steven's Underground Garage Show, listening to real people play real instruments and turning themselves into real bands.
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mansion on a hill, but deep in a secret kingdom where a young prince lived. He had four sisters and four brothers. The prince had a special bedroom on the ground floor with a window that looked down into a deep, deep forest. He could see distant lights from other castles in the kingdom from his window. During the day, he went to school. When it became night, he stayed by himself, usually in his secret, hidden bedroom. One night, while nearly everyone was asleep, he took out of the attic a radio, and he decided to listen to it.

up your cyan. 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Cause when you're smiling, the whole world smiles at you. Cause I'm the shit I've ever been. Your love belongs to me. One hot night when you're asleep.

Rookie told the band he ain't ever kissed squad and Robin. If the give just got a boogie, just got a boogie.